gonna take it. We gonna take it uptown one time. Yo, Ghost, I need you to take it uptown one time.

0: you can come on in, man, and you can blow now if you want to. We're through.
1: Feel like I'm in a time machine. I want to take it back to like 88, 86, something like that.

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Wriggle your way out that womb tomb. 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

conscious musicians, lodges on living in full effect. I'll select a project to help collect the revenues so I can do the things to do this. Just like Brutus, you know I'm not new to this style. Well, I'm gonna rest for a while. It's odd enough to make you smile. 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

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Daddy Iroy is cutting up upon the mix now. 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It makes you say, damn it, it fits like a glove. It's a part of the record that gives you a tingling feeling if you're not illin' or willin' or dealin' to touch your hands to the roof.

0: You can boogie that, see? I'm from the O-N-E-B-I-G-P-O-S-S-E. We'll stand up proud. We're only taking what we're given, which is a natural attraction for conscious musicians. Large as I'm living, in full effect, I'll select a project to help collect revenues so I can do the things to do this. Just like Brutus, you know I'm not new to this style. Well, I'm gonna rest for a while. It's hard enough to make you smile. Meanwhile, touch your hands to the ceiling. 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Touch your hands to the ceiling. Lord of mercy. Touch your hands to the ceiling. Put your neck in a noose. 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Oh, baby, cut loose. 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Put your... Mage, écoute.
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1: Cilla Black publie ce morceau en 1964, on y entend une introduction de John Lennon qui salue le public de la chanteuse.
2: Hello, this is John Lennon of the Beatles. We'd like to play you a song now that Paul and I have just written specially for Cilla Black. A beautiful girl, a beautiful singer. Hope you like it. Here it is. 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

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FF. FF. 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FF. FF. FF. FF. FF. FF. FF. FF. FF. FF. FF. FF. FF. FF. FF. FF. FF. FF. FF. FF. FF. FF. FF. FF. FF. FF. FF. FF. FF. FF. FF. FF. FF. FF. FF. FF. FF. FF. FF. FF. FF. FF. FF. FF. FF. FF. FF. FF. FF. FF. FF. FF. FF. FF. FF. FF. FF. FF. FF. FF. FF. FF. FF. FF. FF. FF. FF. FF. FF. FF. FF. FF. FF. FF. FF. FF. FF. FF. FF. FF. FF. FF. FF. FF. FF. FF. FF. FF. FF. FF. FF. FF. FF. FF. FF. FF. FF. FF. FF. FF. FF. FF. FF. FF. FF. FF. FF. FF. FF. FF. FF. FF. FF. FF.

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1: Pretty good.
0: Oh, yeah.
2: Oh, yeah.
0: Oh,
2: yeah.
0: Play that shit back. 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